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4: 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It's Elena, and we have got Scotty McCreary here as our host this week.
5: 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You know I'm ready for a brand new hour of red hot country hits and more coming up right here on Backstage Country.

0: It's Backstage Country. I'm Elena. Scotty McCreary is here hosting. We're getting to hang out and talk about all the things. And obviously, yes, we are getting pretty nostalgic this week because we're talking a lot about the retrospective album 15 that's coming out next month. We're right in the middle of the summer right now, which is big old country music touring season.
1: Come on now.
0: Yeah. So, and you've got a lot of dates. You're really busy. Does this season of touring feel any different because of the headspace that you're in that we've been talking about, like this nostalgia?
1: Yeah, I think so. I think sometimes I can look at my schedule and see all the dates, and it can kind of look a little daunting. Like, dang, I'm about to be gone, you know? But, but you know, now it's like, I think I feel very fortunate. I get to go do this, you know? I get to live out this dream. So, yeah, I think that changes a lot for me, but I'm still having fun. The time, if it gets to a point where I'm not having fun anymore, you'll tell by looking at my schedule, but we're still busy because I love doing it.
0: Well, I mean, a very real human thing, and many people experience it, have experienced it, are experiencing it right now as we speak, is burnout. And like, no matter what your career is, like, burnout is inevitable at one point or another. Mm. How do you make sure that you don't experience that right now, especially when you're as busy as you are?
1: Yeah, I think you when you're in the middle of it, you try to stop and be like, all right, why am I feeling this way? You know, and look at all the things around you, your schedule. Am I getting time with the family, friends? Am I taking time for myself? Because I've been burned out from the road plenty of times before.
0: Oh gosh, yeah.
1: I think over 15 years, I can kind of start to work towards knowing how to stay away from that. So, because nobody, if you come to a show and you pay money, you buy the ticket, you don't want to see the artist that's tired of being on the road. You want to see somebody energized and who's having a blast, and because that'll make everybody have fun. So for me, I think the big thing is schedule and the ability to say no, because I think my team, I love my team, but they would love it if I said yes to every single thing, you know?
0: Yeah.
1: So sometimes I think just saying no, building in breaks for yourself so you can recharge your batteries, and then knowing ahead of time, all right, this season is going to be a busy season, but knowing, all right, I'm putting in time before and after so I can be fresh. So that's what's worked for me.
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20: Clear sky through the night as temperatures drop back into the lower 70s and then climb back to near 90 through the day on Thursday. Mainly sunny sky. The risk for an afternoon shower or thunderstorm is about 30%, and it's pretty consistent each day through the end of the week and through the weekend, with a very quick shutdown through each evening. Daytime highs, though, climb up a little bit each day. Low 70s Thursday night for the low, but then back into the low to mid-90s on Friday and mid-90s both Saturday and Sunday. 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

0: coming up this hour with Elena Smith and Scotty McCreery.
1: Man, if I look back on the last 15 years, I can smile and say it's been a good run.
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0: Country. I'm Elena. Scotty McCreary is here hosting. We're getting to hang out and talk about all the things. And obviously, yes, we are getting pretty nostalgic this week because we're talking a lot about the retrospective album 15 that's coming out next month.
1: Even though that this album does look back at a lot and, like I said, get nostalgic a lot, you're also moving forward and pushing your music forward because there are four new tracks on here. So what were you looking for in the new songs to make sure that they still fit this project?
2: Yeah, so it's different songs are on there for different reasons. Like I put Hello Darling on there because years ago I sang it on the Grand Ole Opry stage and it like instantly, I think, went viral. And that, people still, when they come to my shows, like that's the most, one of the most requested songs people ask me to sing is Hello Darling still today. So
1: you do it so felt, good, Scotty.
2: Oh, thank you. I love singing some Conway now. But so that's why I put that one on there because it's been a big song for folks. Your Man, obviously, with Josh and the beginning, all the way back in 2011. Yeah. Been a Good Run was one that I wrote a few years ago, but it felt like I had a good home on this project. Like, man, if I look back on the last 15 years, I can smile and say it's been a good run. So that's where this one, where that one came from. And then Why Me Lord is how I feel, you know, because it's, I love singing country music, but I'm not blind to, if I walk down Broadway or Music Row, there's so many talented folks in Nashville and so many people with a dream. So I've asked myself that question many times, like, why me, Lord? Why have I gotten this chance? But I appreciate that. I appreciate being here, getting to live out this dream, and kind of allows me to remain in that kind of thankful gratitude kind of state.
0: Well, and we love that about you for sure. You've always been so humble and stayed that way. I don't know how, because your head could get super big and I would understand. Oh, but no, you've always
2: been. Well, I've had my moments for sure. But
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24: Kids Country Weather.
25: A generally clear sky through the night, temperatures low 70s, and then back to around or a little above 90 through the day on Thursday. Some afternoon showers and storms pop up, and they die down very quickly. But the clear sky Thursday night, low to mid-70s once again, and it's pretty warm Friday through the weekend. Temperatures closer to the mid-90s, low to mid-90s on Friday, solidly into the mid-90s for both Saturday and Sunday. And each day, that afternoon shower threat picks up, dies down very quickly for sunset and beyond. 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

0: It's Backstage Country. I'm Elena. Scotty McCreary is here hosting. We're getting to hang out and talk about all the things. And obviously, yes, we are getting pretty nostalgic this week because we're talking a lot about the retrospective album 15 that's coming out next month. And Scotty, you recently posted a reaction video getting ready for all of this, but it was a reaction of you watching your American Idol audition. And it seemed when I was watching you watch it like you hadn't seen it in a while. Had it been a hot minute, or have you seen it a million times?
1: I mean, there was a time where I feel like it was everywhere, but yeah, I don't go back and watch the old stuff all that much. So they told me, hey, go watch this and see what you think. And just wild to look back at. I mean, kid. I mean, I was literally a kid at that point and trying to put myself back in those shoes and what I was thinking. Not shoes. I was wearing flip flops for some reason on national TV.
0: Even better.
1: Oh man. Yeah. But yeah, I had not seen it in a while. So it was fun to look back on and try to remember that day.
0: Have your kids seen it?
1: I'm not sure if Avery's seen it or not. I might have to go show him once I've been done with this. I don't know. I'm not even sure if he'd recognize me. I had a buzz cut. I mean, it was.
0: I'd be interested to see if he does recognize you. Like, if you don't say anything and let him watch it and see if he's like, Daddy.
1: I know. Yeah, I might try that. That would be interesting because I think I look a lot different today than I did back then. So yeah.
0: You definitely did, and I loved seeing those reactions again from the judges, like J-Lo and Steven Tyler, and like you watching them have their reactions and everything. I mean, does that feel like a fever dream at this point because it is so long ago and seeing yourself so different?
1: Yeah, it was really a wild time, and it's like just not real life. The audition and then just the months afterwards, just hanging out and talking with Steven Tyler and being there with Jennifer Lopez and her kids were running around. It was like we were just all friends. It was a crazy time for sure, but everybody was so nice and welcoming. I mean, we were working 7 days a week, pretty much sun up to sundown on that show. So that all feels like a blur. But yeah, I mean, there were a lot of memories and a lot of things that went on that are cool to think back to.
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24: Clear sky through the night as temperatures drop back into the lower 70s and then climb back to near 90 through the day on Thursday. Mainly sunny sky. The risk for an afternoon shower or thunderstorm is about 30%, and it's pretty consistent each day through the end of the week and through the weekend, with a very quick shutdown through each evening. Daytime highs, though, climb up a little bit each day. Low 70s Thursday night for the low, but then back into the low to mid-90s on Friday and mid-90s both Saturday and Sunday. 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
1: It's Backstage Country. We have got Scotty McCreery here this week, and we are celebrating just a month ahead of the release of the new retrospective album, 15, and the lead single off of there, well, kinda, Your Man with Josh Turner, which is such a full circle moment. It's actually insane. But how long have you guys been working on this little collaboration and surprise?
2: Yeah, you know, when we decided to do 15 as a retrospective, just looking back on 15 years and just all the appreciation, for me, it's like, if we're thinking about 15, you know, the first song that people heard from me was a Josh Turner song, Your Man. And so it came to mind, and then I was like, well, what if Josh would do it with me instead of me just doing it by myself? And yeah, he was pumped to join us. It's 20 years for him from Your Man when that came out, so pretty cool for both of us. But yeah, I've been such a huge Josh fan for so long, so to call him a friend and do this together, it's been pretty cool. Also, fun fact, just sitting here thinking, sorry if I'm rambling.
1: No, I love it.
2: I met Josh, I believe, the day before I went and auditioned for American Idol.
1: What?
2: I think it was the day before, if not like that week. We went to Myrtle Beach to see him at a show, and I got a meet and greet from the radio station back home, and I told him, I said, hey, I'm going to audition for the show for American Idol, and I'm going to sing Your Man. And Josh just goes, well, good luck, man. We'll see how, you know, kind of thing. So, pretty crazy.
1: And it was already full circle enough. That makes it even 10 times more full circle.
2: Yeah. All these memories have been flooding back kind of doing this project. So cool.
1: Yeah, I definitely want to talk more about those memories flooding back because it is so fun. And you got all of us feeling so nostalgic. But right now, let's feel nostalgic in our ears when you introduce this song.
2: Absolutely. What's up, y'all? Scotty McCreery here, your host this week on Backstage Country. Here's a fun one for me. It's Your Man. Josh Turner's featured on it. Hope y'all enjoy.

0: Just one door.
1: Just one door. That's right. Glad we figured that out. We got it right now.
0: This is Scotty McCreary. 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
18: A generally clear sky through the night, temperatures low 70s, and then back to around or a little above 90 through the day on Thursday. Some afternoon showers and storms pop up, and they die down very quickly with a clear sky Thursday night, low to mid-70s once again, and it's pretty warm Friday through the weekend. Temperatures closer to the mid-90s, low to mid-90s on Friday, solidly into the mid-90s for both Saturday and Sunday, and each day that afternoon shower threat picks up, dies down very quickly for sunset and beyond. 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

0: It's Backstage Country. Scotty McCreary is your host this week, and we are feeling very nostalgic. Next month, you're going to be releasing your new retrospective album, 15. You know, it's 15 years that you have been doing this and that we have known you and just watched you grow up and everything. But was 15 always kind of the celebration that you anticipated having?
1: Yeah, I don't know. I'm not sure I was ever looking ahead that far, you know, when I was just getting started. But I think for me at this point, it just feels like a good stopping point to stop and smell the roses, appreciate the last 15 years, the highs and the lows. You know, it hasn't all been, great, but just kind of seeing how far we've come. And like you said, you kind of watched me grow up. Everybody met me when I was 16 years old, and now at 32 with the family, I mean, it's a lot of life has happened. So sometimes I think it's good to kind of stop, take a breath, and appreciate things.
0: Yeah, and I think that's going to be such a cool way to have this as part of your musical catalog. Like when you look at it 20 years from now and you go back and you're like, oh, there's the moment that I kind of like stepped back and reminisced about everything and appreciated what had happened. Because a lot of times in this crazy business, like you don't do that. You don't have the opportunity to actually stop and look at everything, right?
1: Yeah, you're 100% right. And I'm kind of really appreciative that my label was willing to go along with me on this project. And yeah, it pretty much is a go, go, go business, you know, and especially now more than ever, people are just putting songs out, it feels like, every week. But
0: yeah.
1: I can be a little old school like that. And I think, you know, for me, this just felt like an important thing to do. So I'm glad I'm getting to do it.
0: Was there ever a conversation of like, wait, do we wait to do this until 16? Because then my career will be as old as I was when I started things.
1: Well, that's actually crazy to think about. Yeah.
0: Right?
1: Yeah, half my life. So, yeah, mate, that conversation didn't happen until you said it right now. That would have been wild, too.
2: 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There's a whole lot more just ahead with Scotty McCreary.
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28: Clear sky through the night as temperatures drop back into the lower 70s and then climb back to near 90 through the day on Thursday. Mainly sunny sky. The risk for an afternoon shower or thunderstorm is about 30%, and it's pretty consistent each day through the end of the week and through the weekend, with a very quick shutdown through each evening. Daytime highs, though, climb up a little bit each day. Low 70s Thursday night for the low, but then back into the low to mid-90s on Friday and mid-90s both Saturday and Sunday. 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

0: It's Backstage Country. Scotty McCreary is your host this week, and we are feeling very nostalgic. Next month, you're going to be releasing your new retrospective album, 15. When you listen back to the first two albums, let's say, since the third is where it really kind of turned around, do you feel like you even recognize that voice, that man, that kid?
1: The second album, a little bit. I mean, I was more confident for the second record. The first record, I really, I know some people still have a lot of love for it, but for me, I cringed a little bit when I hear it.
0: Yeah.
1: Like, just the songs, the how I was singing and things, it just, I mean, I'm glad I grew up a little bit, but, you know, I could only do what I could do. You know, I was 17 and you know, that's where I was at in life. But yeah, I don't listen to or sing a lot of those songs anymore.
0: I can imagine, because anything that I did on the radio like 10 years ago, if I hear it, I am like, that is Minnie Mouse. Who was that? Get it out of my ears.
1: Oh,
0: I don't want to hear it.
1: Yeah, you get it.
0: I get it for sure. But God bless you. I mean, I can't imagine my teenage years, like, you know, being and having that digital footprint out there and being able to look. And, oh, I don't blame you for not wanting to. But, you know, you have so much now, obviously, to look back at and far removed from that. You had mentioned earlier Five More Minutes, which is one of the songs that is on this retrospective album. It's because of this that I found out that that song inspired two Hallmark holiday movies. I don't know how I missed that. Like, I've seen those movies, like, I know they exist, but I didn't realize it was actually a direct correlation. So I've been really curious, how did you find out that your song inspired movies?
1: Yeah, well, there were like meetings and all sorts of stuff that kind of went on to make that happen. And I don't know, I think they were interested in the song and the story and kind of the impact that the song had. And we thought there, you know, there could be an angle to make a movie about this and, you know, taking the time to spend that, you know, those five more minutes with your loved ones. And holidays brings out those emotions. So they were all about it. And I think the first one came out around when COVID was still happening. And they were like, well, you should come up and act in it. But I would have had to quarantine for like 2 weeks in Canada before. So, we were still busy on the road. So, yeah. But I am executive producer on that. Like, it's pretty crazy, all that. But, yeah, it was cool to hear the music and see how it could inspire something totally different than what we were thinking of when we wrote the song in 2015.
0: Yeah.
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17: A generally clear sky through the night, temperatures low 70s, and then back to around or a little above 90 through the day on Thursday. Some afternoon showers and storms pop up, and they die down very quickly. With a clear sky Thursday night, low to mid-70s once again, and it's pretty warm Friday through the weekend. Temperatures closer to the mid-90s, low to mid-90s on Friday, solidly into the mid-90s for both Saturday and Sunday. And each day, that afternoon shower threat picks up, dies down very quickly for sunset and beyond. 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

0: It's Backstage Country, wrapping up another day with Scotty McCreary as your host. You're a natural at this, man.
1: No, thanks. You make it easy. I'm just having fun here. So thanks for hanging out, sharing some of the stories behind my songs and more.
0: We love it. And we're going to see everyone back here tomorrow on Backstage Country.

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3: Hey, all. It's Elena. And what a fun week so far on Backstage Country. Thanks to our host, Scotty McCreary. You ready to go again?
4: Oh, you know it. I'm ready. Today is going to be off the charts. I can already feel it. We got plenty of country music lined up, including some of my songs, stories about them, and I know a whole lot more.
3: Oh, yeah. You got to keep it right here because it's all coming.

0: Backstage Country, I'm Elena. Scotty McCreary is here hosting. We're getting to hang out and talk about all the things. And obviously, yes, we are getting pretty nostalgic this week because we're talking a lot about the retrospective album 15 that's coming out next month. I've talked to you about this before, but it always stands out to me. And to anybody that hasn't heard it, I think one of the coolest things is hearing about your experience right after American Idol with Lauren, because you guys went like straight to CMA Fest, which is the biggest country music festival, like most overstimulating thing ever. Was that the first time that you had performed in front of that many people? Like, because obviously TV is millions, but like you're not seeing them all.
1: Yeah, like 400 people in the studio. Yeah. Yeah, no, that was by far the most people I'd ever performed in front of at that point. And I was so nervous. And but it just so much fun. And Josh was so cool that night. He was cool when I was on the show, and he came and visited me for top three to sing Your Man with me. And now 15 years later, he joined me on this 15 record. So love that guy. What a dude.
0: How many times do you think you guys have sang that together over the years?
1: Once at CMA Fest.
0: Yeah.
1: Once top three visit in North Carolina. And then, this record, we haven't done it much. So,
0: Like you kind of think about it over the years, you guys have become friends. So it's like, maybe it has happened more than I've known, but yeah, it hasn't.
1: No, I mean, it's his song, you know, yeah. and we haven't like toured together. We've done shows together, but,
0: right. But
1: yeah, I don't think it's happened much more than that. So.
0: Yeah, so we really are getting that little lightning in a bottle and getting to actually have it for everybody now, which is so cool.
1: Yeah, it's pretty cool. I will say for Your Man, for this song, when I auditioned, for some reason I said Baby Lock Them Doors. And that stuck with a lot of people. If you see people singing Your Man online, for some reason a lot of people say Them Doors too now. But I talked to Josh. I said, man, it has to be right, so let's do The Door.
0: I wish that you did the wrong words on the official record. That would have been amazing.
1: You can redo it in when you're recording it for a record. You can do it a few times. So I had no excuse to get it wrong this time.
0: You had to get it right.
2: 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There's a whole lot more just ahead with Scotty McCreary.
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20: Country weather.
2: clear sky through the night as temperatures drop back into the lower 70s and then climb back to near 90 through the day on Thursday. Mainly sunny sky. The risk for an afternoon shower or thunderstorm is about 30%, and it's pretty consistent each day through the end of the week and through the weekend, with a very quick shutdown through each evening. Daytime highs, though, climb up a little bit each day. Low 70s Thursday night for the low, but then back into the low to mid-90s on Friday and mid-90s both Saturday and Sunday. 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

0: Scotty McCreery.
1: I mean, a lot of the songs I'm writing right now have that kind of looking back, nostalgic kind of reminiscing vibe to it.
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0: I'm Elena. Scotty McCreary is here hosting. We're getting to hang out and talk about all the things. And obviously, yes, we are getting pretty nostalgic this week because we're talking a lot about the retrospective album 15 that's coming out next month. Scotty, when you are living in this time of your life where you are being so reflective of your past and living in this space right now, how is that affecting your creativity in the music that you're writing right now?
1: Yeah, I think it's I think that attitude is kind of going into the songwriting of being thankful and kind of looking back and smelling the roses. I mean, a lot of the songs I'm writing right now have that kind of looking back, nostalgic kind of reminiscing vibe to it. I mean, even Bottle Rockets was kind of that way. So
0: true.
1: I think that's just the state that I'm in. And we'll see. I'm sure I'm still going to try and write a few sad songs because I love them, you know.
0: Good.
1: And write a few, like, let's go have a big time on the beach kind of songs because I love doing that. But for the most part, I think that attitude is kind of seeping into the songwriting.
0: And are you working with the same people that you tend to kind of collaborate with for what you're working on now?
1: Yeah. You know, I think that's another thing that I've found in the last 15 years. It's important to try new things. And I do. And I love still meeting new writers, meeting new people and trying to see, oh, let's see if this is a cool vibe or let's see what this is. But I think just as important as doing that is and trying new things, I think it's also important to know your people, know who gets you, know what you want to say, know about your life and your family and your friends, and they can kind of pull that out of you in the writer's room. So I tend to stick to my people a lot when I'm writing. Try new things, sure, but I know who my folks are, and I love writing with them for that reason.
0: Are your people mostly in the same space of life that you're in, or are you all kind of in different spots?
1: All different spots. There's some of them that are pretty much right along with me, close to the same age, newly married. And a lot of them are older than me and have kind of had the wisdom of 30 years in the music business as opposed to 15. And, you know, can just when I think I've got something figured out, they're like, oh, no, and can give me a little advice there. So, yeah, I think it's important to have both.
2: Don't go anywhere. More Backstage Country is next with Scotty McCreary.
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19: A generally clear sky through the night, temperatures low 70s, and then back to around or a little above 90 through the day on Thursday. Some afternoon showers and storms pop up, and they die down very quickly, but the clear sky Thursday night, low to mid-70s once again, and it's pretty warm Friday through the weekend. Temperatures closer to the mid-90s, low to mid-90s on Friday, solidly into the mid-90s for both Saturday and Sunday, and each day that afternoon shower threat picks up, dies down very quickly for sunset and beyond. 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
6: Well, happy Thursday, everybody. Welcome to show number 1616. It's After Midnight. I'm your host, Granger Smith. Good to be with you for yet another show. I've got some good news on the way. Hang tight for it. Plus, Ann Hudson is out this week, so my producer, the Ann Man, is dropping in to share some Nashville news with us. And I got a whole bunch of really good country music to play for you. Hey, whatever the reason you're with me, I'm glad you are. It's Thursday, and we are After Midnight. I am

0: Well, this sounds like something out of a movie. In Riverside, New Jersey, a guy named PJ was riding his horse, Shiny, when he saw a hit and run happen right in front of him. Instead of just watching, PJ actually chased after the suspect on horseback. He even managed to catch part of the license plate and give it to the police. Because of his help, they were able to find and arrest the 22-year-old driver. The cops gave PJ major props for his unexpected but super helpful assist.
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32: Weather. Clear sky through the night as temperatures drop back into the lower 70s and then climb back to near 90 through the day on Thursday. Mainly sunny sky. The risk for an afternoon shower or thunderstorm is about 30%, and it's pretty consistent each day through the end of the week and through the weekend with a very quick shutdown through each evening. Daytime highs, though, climb up a little bit each day. Low 70s Thursday night for the low, but then back into the low to mid-90s on Friday and mid-90s both Saturday and Sunday. 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

So I got a topic I want to discuss next hour. I want to hear from you on this. What was your very first job? Call me 866-607-8383.

0: miles on it.
1: Hi, this is Chuck from Stillwater, Minnesota, working the night away with Granger Smith. Thank you.
2: Jeff, I appreciate you, brother. 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

Thank you to all of our night shift workers. It's because of you that America is open for business 24/7. 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

0: Our Nashville expert, Ann Hudson, is out this week, but my producer, the Ant-Man, is in to share some Nashville news. Hey, Ant, what do you got coming up?
1: Well, Granger, Arkansas's favorite hitmaker, is coming off the road, and fans are showing up big for him. I've got this story on Justin Moore next in Nashville News.

0: news from Nashville's Music Row. It's Ann Hudson.
1: Hey, the Ant-Man filling in for Ann Hudson. And Justin Moore announced a touring break this past week in a statement on Instagram saying he is stepping away from touring for a short period and will be unable to perform upcoming shows, including two shows tonight and tomorrow. Justin tore his MCL during a skiing trip. It was earlier this year and said at the time the injury would not require surgery or keep him off the road, though it remains unclear whether the current health update is connected to that injury. Right now, there is no return date beyond his statement of saying he'll return later this summer. And Riley Green has added new fall dates to his Cowboy As It Gets tour as he gears up for the release of an upcoming album called That's Just Me, set to drop in September. The new fall run hits cities like Denver and L.A. and Austin with Randy Houser, Cassius Culpepper, and Hannah McFarland joining as support on select dates. If you want to see if he added your city, head to AfterMidnight.com now. 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
21: Kicks Country Weather.
2: A generally clear sky through the night, temperatures low 70s, and then back to around or a little above 90 through the day on Thursday. Some afternoon showers and storms pop up, and they die down very quickly. But the clear sky Thursday night, low to mid-70s once again, and it's pretty warm Friday through the weekend. Temperatures closer to the mid-90s, low to mid-90s on Friday, solidly into the mid-90s for both Saturday and Sunday. And each day, that afternoon shower threat picks up, dies down very quickly for sunset and beyond. 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
5: Welcome to Thursday. It's After Midnight, everybody. I'm your host, Granger Smith. So glad to be with you. Whatever the reason you're up at this hour, I'm grateful for you because you're not alone. I've got this question. What was your very first job? Let's talk about that. 866-607-8383. I've also got Earl Nibbles Jr., the country boy with a dumb criminal story, and a whole bunch of good country music. Hour number two starts right now. It's time.

0: Thanks for staying up. This is After Midnight with Granger Smith.
1: Topic of the hour, what was your very first job? I was a paint contractor. You know, taping windows, laying out the paper on the floor, the grunt work of the paint industry. That was me. What was yours? 866-607-8383.
2: My first job was paper boy back when I was 8 years old with my brothers. We delivered probably about 300-400 newspapers a day. Sundays was always fun. They were had the inserts and they were really thick, but loved the job and never thought penny from it, but my parents took it all.
1: That's good, man. Outside, throwing papers. That is a really good... You remember that old Nintendo game, Paperboy, back in the mid-80s? 866-607-8383.
3: I got a speeding ticket when I was 16 years old. And my mom said, well, time to go to work, pay your speeding ticket, and start paying for your car and your insurance. If you want to do stupid things, then you're going to have to slow down, start working a little bit, pay that speeding ticket, and grow up. So my first job, I worked with my mom at a cafeteria, and I started making lemonade and sweet tea in the mornings and washing dishes at Miller's Cafeteria in downtown Louisville, Kentucky.
1: Oh, Miller's Cafeteria. I love that place. Man, that's a good story. That reminds us that we were all stupid teenagers at some point. It's not that big a deal anymore. 866-607-8383.
4: You got something you want to say on our topic tonight?
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20: Clear sky through the night as temperatures drop back into the lower 70s and then climb back to near 90 through the day on Thursday. Mainly sunny sky. The risk for an afternoon shower or thunderstorm is about 30%, and it's pretty consistent each day through the end of the week and through the weekend, with a very quick shutdown through each evening. Daytime highs, though, climb up a little bit each day. Low 70s Thursday night for the low, but then back into the low to mid-90s on Friday and mid-90s both Saturday and Sunday. 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

0: Good morning, Granger. This is Chris calling from Arkansas. Just wanted to say the reason why I'm up so early this morning is I'm hauling wood down to Louisiana to make paper. Have a good day.
1: Appreciate you calling, Bubba. You got an important job, man. We need that paper. Thank you for doing what you do. Thanks for listening to After Midnight While You Do It.

Late Night Country just hits different. And Granger is bringing the soundtrack to your overnight. Thanks for being a part of the After Midnight family.

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You might want to think again. Earl's going to tell you what happens if you do in his dumb criminal story next.

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1: I'm Earl Dibbles Jr. I'm a country boy. I'm an honest boy, too, and crime don't pay. I got a story to prove it. Two people on a cruise from Miami to the UK are arrested after the Department of Homeland Security found over 100 bags of marijuana in their suitcases. A drug-sniffing dog signaled that something suspicious was going on with their luggage. That's where officers found 56 vacuum-sealed little baggies of devil's cabbage. They pleaded not guilty on 4 charges of drug trafficking and released on bail. If they found guilty on all accounts, they could face up to 80 years up there in that prison or $4 million in fines. Seems pretty dumb to me for a cruise.
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9: A generally clear sky through the night, temperatures low 70s, and then back to around or a little above 90 through the day on Thursday. Some afternoon showers and storms pop up, and they die down very quickly. But the clear sky Thursday night, low to mid-70s once again, and it's pretty warm Friday through the weekend. Temperatures closer to the mid-90s, low to mid-90s on Friday, solidly into the mid-90s for both Saturday and Sunday. And each day, that afternoon shower threat picks up, dies down very quickly for sunset and beyond. 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
5: Hey, thanks for starting your Thursday here with me on After Midnight, y'all. I'm Granger Smith, your host. Hey, I've got some things that went down on this day in history I want to talk about this hour. Hang tight for all of this here early on a Thursday. We are After Midnight.

All right, we've got some history to run over. Like, one of the most famous John Wayne movies ever was released. Do you have a favorite? We'll talk about what this one was coming up in two songs.

0: talking about history, and he's even got the diploma to prove it. It's time for This Day in History on After Midnight with Granger Smith.
1: On this day, June 11th, 1776, the Continental Congress created a committee to draft a Declaration of Independence. 1949, 25-year-old Hank Williams Sr. made his Grand Ole Opry debut. 1969, True Grit, starring John Wayne, was released. 1987, Margaret Thatcher is the first British Prime Minister in 160 years to win a third consecutive term. 1993, Jurassic Park opened in theaters, breaking a box office record, raking in $502 million. 2002, American Idol premiered on Fox. 2019, Luke Combs was asked to be part of the Grand Ole Opry. Some famous birthdays include actor Gene Wilder, NFL great Joe Montana, speaker and reality star Sadie Robertson, actor Shia LaBeouf, TV host Dr. Oz, and actor Hugh Laurie. Those are just a few things that went down on this day in history.
0: You're up after midnight with Granger Smith.
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17: Kids Country Weather.
7: clear sky through the night as temperatures drop back into the lower 70s and then climb back to near 90 through the day on Thursday. Mainly sunny sky. The risk for an afternoon shower or thunderstorm is about 30%, and it's pretty consistent each day through the end of the week and through the weekend, with a very quick shutdown through each evening. Daytime highs, though, climb up a little bit each day. Low 70s Thursday night for the low, but then back into the low to mid-90s on Friday and mid-90s both Saturday and Sunday. 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
17: 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And it's like, I didn't have a visible representation of what intimacy was or looked like. 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And for me, the thought of what intimacy was or looked like was shown to me in the pages of a magazine when I was 13. Mm-hmm. 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

Last hour, I asked this question. I want to talk about something with you. What was your very first job? Let me know that story. 866-607-8383.

0: Hey, brother, this is Justin. I'm out here in Columbus, Ohio. I'm a truck driver running these roads from midnight to 12 in the afternoon. I listen to you every morning, man. I appreciate everything you say and do. Have a good one, brother.
1: Hey, Justin, I appreciate you, brother. Thanks for listening. Thanks for the words of encouragement. Keep that greasy side down.

0: Ann Hudson is out this week, so sitting in her chair for Nashville News is my producer, the Ant-Man. Hey, Ant, what do you got coming up?
1: Well, Granger, if you got an extra $2 bill laying around, the best-selling solo artist in U.S. history's catalog could be yours. I'll tell you the story in Nashville News coming up next.

0: Here's what's new in Nashville. Here's Ann Hudson.
1: The MN in for Ann Hudson and Garth Brooks is reportedly eyeing a sale of his catalog. It would include both his publishing and recording music rights with a price tag that could reach up to $2 billion, which would set a record for an individual artist's music, according to Wall Street Journal and Billboard. Garth has sold over 2 million albums in the United States alone, surpassing the Beatles of 183 million, meaning the catalog's scale is unlike virtually any other artist deal ever attempted. And whoever buys this, my hope is just they end up putting it up on streaming services. So, you know, this generation could actually learn who Garth Brooks is. And Riley Green has added new fall dates to his Cowboy As It Gets tour as he gears up for the release of an upcoming album called That's Just Me, set to drop in September. The new fall run hits cities like Denver and L.A. and Austin with Randy Houser, Cassius Culpepper, and Hannah McFarlane joining as support on select dates. If you want to see if he added your city, head to AfterMidnight.com now.
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3: A generally clear sky through the night, temperatures low 70s, and then back to around or a little above 90 through the day on Thursday. Some afternoon showers and storms pop up, and they die down very quickly with a clear sky Thursday night, low to mid-70s once again, and it's pretty warm Friday through the weekend. Temperatures closer to the mid-90s, low to mid-90s on Friday, solidly into the mid-90s for both Saturday and Sunday, and each day that afternoon shower threat picks up, dies down very quickly for sunset and beyond. 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
7: I think the underlying theme is Proverbs 3, 4 through 6. Trust in the Lord with all your heart. Lean not on your own understanding. I was trusting in myself. I was making good money. I was idolizing the lifestyle. I was putting everything on my shoulders, saying, I'm doing all of this. I'm creating all this. I'm thinking about all this. I'm doing all this. And then Granger decided to leave touring. Parker decided to leave to go to Washington, D.C. It's like a lot of different moving parts here, but sure. Parker left Yee, so I had to run Yee myself. Granger was leaving music. And so, you know, I had to deal with that. And I was like, all right, cool. I'm just going to get up earlier. I'm going to work out harder. I'm going to do 3 workouts. I'm going to, you know, time block all this. And then I just broke down and I was like, Lord, the Lord broke me down. I broke down. Lord, save me. I can't do this. I thought I could. I need you.
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5: Thursday, third shifters. I got good news. The finish line is close. Weekend just right around the corner. And I'm Granger Smith, your host here on After Midnight. Thank you for being with me. I got this topic. What is a smell that takes you right back to a memory? Think about that and call me. 866-607-8383. Earl Dibbles Jr. is also coming in with a dumb criminal story and a whole bunch of good country music I got to play for you. Hang tight. It's hour number four. Let's go. She

0: Thanks so much for staying up with us. This is After Midnight with Granger Smith.
1: Isn't it so crazy that a smell could take you right back to nostalgia? What is that for you? What's a smell that takes you back to a memory? 866-607-8383.
2: Hey, one of those smells that I get is this dandruff shampoo I used, and it really just smells like dirt bikes. 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But yeah,
1: then you got a good imagination. 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
1: I was just thinking, as you're talking, I was thinking about that. 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
28: Clear sky through the night as temperatures drop back into the lower 70s and then climb back to near 90 through the day on Thursday. Mainly sunny sky. The risk for an afternoon shower or thunderstorm is about 30%, and it's pretty consistent each day through the end of the week and through the weekend with a very quick shutdown through each evening. Daytime highs, though, climb up a little bit each day. Low 70s Thursday night for the low, but then back into the low to mid-90s on Friday and mid-90s both Saturday and Sunday. 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
0: From dusk till dawn. We're glad you're here. 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

0: Granger. Yeah, I'm just up about around working. That's why I'm up so early, heading up to Indianapolis and rolling since 1 o'clock this morning. Love listening to your show whenever I come through Indy. Thank you. Keep doing what you're doing.
1: I sure appreciate you, brother. Thank you for calling and thanks for listening. Well,

Imagine getting your driver's license and then having it immediately taken away for something stupid. Yeah, that really happened, and Earl is going to share what happened in this dumb criminal story coming up next.

I'm Earl Nibbles Jr. I'm a country boy. I'm an honest boy, too, and crime don't pay. I got a story to prove it. See, there's this kid in Canada that's had his driver's license for about 20 minutes.

0: past an unmarked police vehicle and was weaving in and out of traffic. His license has been suspended now for 30 days, and he's been charged with several offenses, including careless driving, stunt driving, and just being really dumb.
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11: A generally clear sky through the night, temperatures low 70s, and then back to around or a little above 90 through the day on Thursday. Some afternoon showers and storms pop up, and they die down very quickly. But the clear sky Thursday night, low to mid-70s once again, and it's pretty warm Friday through the weekend. Temperatures closer to the mid-90s, low to mid-90s on Friday, solidly into the mid-90s for both Saturday and Sunday. And each day, that afternoon shower threat picks up, dies down very quickly for sunset and beyond. 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

0: All right, I'm going to take a phone call right here. What is a smell that takes you right back to nostalgia? 866-607-8383.
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5: Thursday morning, early risers. What's up? Welcome to After Midnight with me, Granger Smith, your host. I've got some good news I want to read for y'all coming up. Hopefully put a smile on your face. Plus some Nashville news with Ann Hudson. She's coming in with stories about your favorite stars out there in Nashville. All of this coming up, so please don't touch that dial. You don't want to miss it.

0: Well, this sounds like something out of a movie. In Riverside, New Jersey, a guy named PJ was riding his horse, Shiny, when he saw a hit-and-run happen right in front of him. Instead of just watching, PJ actually chased after the suspect on horseback. He even managed to catch part of the license plate and give it to the police. Because of his help, they were able to find and arrest the 22-year-old driver. The cops gave PJ major props for his unexpected but super helpful assist. That is good news.
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0: Hey, Granger Smith here. We need to talk. 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
15: Country weather.
16: Clear sky through the night as temperatures drop back into the lower 70s and then climb back to near 90 through the day on Thursday. Mainly sunny sky. The risk for an afternoon shower or thunderstorm is about 30%, and it's pretty consistent each day through the end of the week and through the weekend with a very quick shutdown through each evening. Daytime highs, though, climb up a little bit each day. Low 70s Thursday night for the low, but then back into the low to mid-90s on Friday and mid-90s both Saturday and Sunday. 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
0: You say we love each other and intend to take the next step in marriage. 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What are you doing, bro? 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

Working late never sounded so good. This is After Midnight with Granger Smith. From St. Augustine to Daytona Beach, this is Kix Country 98.7.

Last hour, I brought up a question. You know, the senses can bring back a memory pretty quickly, and the smell is a very strong sense for that. What is a smell that takes you back? Call me, 866-607-8383.

0: Mornings, Ranger. Love the show. I'm a heavy equipment operator in New Orleans, working at 3 to 3. Appreciate everything you do. You have a wonderful day.
1: Sure appreciate you, sir. Thanks for doing that hard work, and thanks for listening to After Midnight while you do it.

0: Our Nashville expert, Ann Hudson, is out this week, but my producer, the Ant-Man, is in to share some Nashville news. Hey, Ant, what do you got coming up?
1: Well, Granger, Arkansas's favorite hitmaker is coming off the road, and fans are showing up big for him. I've got this story on Justin Moore next in Nashville News.

0: from Nashville's Music Row. It's Ann Hudson.
1: Hey, the Ant-Man filling in for Ann Hudson. And Justin Moore announced a touring break this past week in a statement on Instagram saying he is stepping away from touring for a short period and will be unable to perform upcoming shows, including two shows tonight and tomorrow. Justin tore his MCL during a skiing trip. It was earlier this year and said at the time the injury would not require surgery or keep him off the road, though it remains unclear whether the current health update is connected to that injury. Right now, there is no return date beyond his statement of saying he'll return later this summer. And Riley Green has added new fall dates to his Cowboy As It Gets tour as he gears up for the release of an upcoming album called That's Just Me, set to drop in September. The new fall run hits cities like Denver and L.A. and Austin with Randy Houser, Cassius Culpepper, and Hannah McFarlane joining as support on select dates. If you want to see if he added your city, head to AfterMidnight.com now. 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
17: Country weather. 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Sunshine, a mix of a few passing clouds today, upper 80s to near 90. Isolated showers or storms, mid-70s tonight. Becoming partly sunny with isolated showers or storms tomorrow, 90 to 94. Isolated showers or storms, low 90s Saturday. 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
1: 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You mattered. You on stage singing and even proclaiming the word from the stage mattered to them. And so how can you say it doesn't matter when it mattered to me?
2: 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And he would say, I need to be in country music. It matters for me to be in country music because this is my platform to proclaim the gospel. And I feel that to my core. I would say, amen, brother.
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Hey, thank you for sharing Thursday here with me on After Midnight, y'all. Before you take off and get your day started, let me remind you, God is great and He is worthy of our praise. I'm Granger Smith, coming to y'all from the Yee Yee Farm in Central Texas. 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
6: One final hour of Thursday's After Midnight starts right now. Welcome, y'all. I'm Granger Smith, your host, getting this weekend kicked off early, kind of. It's a Thursday, and I've got some things that went down on this day in history I want to talk about, plus some Nashville news with Ann Hudson. She is keeping you in the know with all your favorite stars out there in Nashville. All of this here on this final hour. Don't touch that dial.

Art, we've got some history to run over, like one of the most famous John Wayne movies ever was released. Do you have a favorite? We'll talk about what this one was coming up in two songs. So

0: talking about history. And he's even got the diploma to prove it. It's time for This Day in History on After Midnight with Granger Smith.
1: On this day, June 11th, 1776, the Continental Congress created a committee to draft a Declaration of Independence. 1949, 25-year-old Hank Williams Sr. made his Grand Ole Opry debut. 1969, True Grit, starring John Wayne, was released. 1987, Margaret Thatcher is the first British Prime Minister in 160 years to win a third consecutive term. 1993, Jurassic Park opened in theaters, breaking a box office record, raking in $502 million. 2002, American Idol premiered on Fox. 2019, Luke Combs was asked to be part of the Grand Ole Opry. Some famous birthdays include actor Gene Wilder, NFL great Joe Montana, speaker and reality star Sadie Robertson, actor Shia LaBeouf, TV host Dr. Oz, and actor Hugh Laurie. Those are just a few things that went down on this day in history.
0: You're up after midnight with Granger Smith.
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27: Sunshine, partly sunny at times, 87 to 91 this afternoon. East to southeast winds at 5 to 15. There may be an isolated shower or thunderstorm tonight. Temperatures in the mid-70s. Sunshine, then partly sunny with isolated showers or storms, 90 to 94 tomorrow. Isolated showers, mid-70s tomorrow night. Partly sunny, isolated showers or storms, low 90s Saturday. 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

Hit me up sometime and let me know what you're up to, where you're listening from, what you're doing on the third shift tonight. 866-607-8383. Thank you for being here on After Midnight, early Thursday. I am

0: This is Julian, Whitefish, Montana. Just listening here on my shift. Wanted to check in from Montana. Thanks for keeping me going at night. You guys have a safe night.
1: Hey, Julian. Thanks for calling, man. Love Whitefish, Montana. One of the most beautiful places in the world. 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

0: Ann Hudson is out this week, so sitting in her chair for Nashville News is my producer, the Ant-Man. Hey, Ant, what do you got coming up?
1: Well, Granger, if you got an extra $2 bill laying around, the best-selling solo artist in U.S. history's catalog could be yours. I'll tell you the story in Nashville News coming up next. Her day starts.

0: Here's what's new in Nashville. Here's Ann Hudson.
1: The MNN for Ann Hudson and Garth Brooks is reportedly eyeing a sale of his catalog. It would include both his publishing and recording music rights with a price tag that could reach up to $2 billion, which would set a record for an individual artist's music, according to Wall Street Journal and Billboard. Garth has sold over 2 million albums in the United States alone, surpassing the Beatles of 183 million, meaning the catalog's scale is unlike virtually any other artist deal ever attempted. And whoever buys this, my hope is just they end up putting it up on streaming services. So, you know, this generation could actually learn who Garth Brooks is. And Riley Green has added new fall dates to his Cowboy As It Gets tour as he gears up for the release of an upcoming album called That's Just Me, set to drop in September. The new fall run hits cities like Denver and L.A. and Austin with Randy Houser, Cassius Culpepper, and Hannah McFarlane joining as support on select dates. If you want to see if he added your city, head to AfterMidnight.com now. 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
12: Thunder, lightning, rain, and a leaky roof. 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Sunshine, a mix of a few passing clouds today, upper 80s to near 90. Isolated showers or storms, mid-70s tonight. Becoming partly sunny with isolated showers or storms tomorrow, 90 to 94. Isolated showers or storms, low 90s Saturday. 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
13: 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And we used to think about this a long time ago, Tyler. We would be with a band, we'd be in a production meeting, and we would think about this way in music. We would think, we would pray before a show that we would be able to impact the one. We would forget about the thousands, and we would impact the one, because we knew that that's what mattered. And we didn't know, you know, theologically as much what that meant, but we felt in our soul that it would be the one person that mattered. And so that's kind of where we are with this podcast. And so we've told ourselves that no matter the views we get or the listens, because we're inevitably going to go and look and see, like, how's the podcast doing? How many people are looking at it? And we've decided as we started this that will not matter to us. 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

0: News. I'm Sue Guzman. President Trump ordering a new wave of attacks on Iran. Fox's Trey Yink spoke with the president.
1: The president tells Fox News that 49 Tomahawk missiles were used to hit targets inside of Iran, some of them as close as 40 miles from the Iranian capital of Tehran. The president said that U.S. fighter jets are also operating over the skies of Iran.
0: CENTCOM says the latest round is now complete. Opening statements in the trial of the man accused of sparking one of the most destructive wildfires in Los Angeles history.
2: A federal prosecutor telling a jury in Los Angeles, Jonathan Rindernecht was motivated by resentment of the rich when he allegedly set a fire in the Pacific Palisades on New Year's Day of last year. A defense attorney arguing the 30-year-old is no arsonist and tried to stop the fire by calling 911 when he saw it break out.
0: Fox's Kristen Goodwin. 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
4: 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Nicole Graves is the outreach specialist for the East Flagler Mosquito Control District.
5: We did five times better this year than we've ever done with about 15.8 tons of tires. 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
4: Sunshine, partly sunny at times, 87 to 91 this afternoon. East to southeast winds at 5 to 15. There may be an isolated shower or thunderstorm tonight. Temperatures in the mid-70s. Sunshine, then partly sunny with isolated showers or storms, 90 to 94 tomorrow. Isolated showers, mid-70s tomorrow night. Partly sunny, isolated showers or storms, low 90s Saturday. 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

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At 6:14, good morning. I'm Kevin Kane. Thursday morning, so I got to tell you, I think I actually saw a bear on Old Kings Road this morning on the drive-in. Anybody else see that this morning while it was still dark? If you did, give me a call. Let me know that I'm not crazy, but it certainly looked like a bear in the middle of the median on Old Kings Road. Crazy stuff.

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Cheeks Country 98.7, Ella Langley and Morgan Wallen, and I Can't Love You Anymore. At 628, good morning, I'm Kevin Kane. So Backstage Country tonight, Scotty McCreery in the house, co-hosting the show all this week with Elena Smith. And next week, all week long, Chris Young in the studio. This is I'm Coming Over.

0: Kicks Country 98.7, Riley Green, and Think As You Drunk at 6:34. So sad news out of Nashville. Bill Cody, longtime Grand Ole Opry announcer and WSM radio host, has died following kidney and heart failure complications. The radio veteran spent over three decades at WSM AM Nashville, hosting Coffee, Country, and Cody since joining in 1994 with Charlie Daniels as his first studio guest. WSM Radio confirmed his passing, stating Cody, quote, welcomed listeners each morning with conversational ease and made both artists and audiences feel at home, unquote. His voice became synonymous with the Grand Ole Opry broadcast. Cody earned recognition through Country Radio Hall of Fame induction, a Music City Walk of Fame star, and upcoming posthumous Tennessee Radio Hall of Fame honors. Country stars including Garth Brooks and Dierks Bentley paid tribute. Quote, nobody loved country music more than Bill Cody, Brooks says. I'll get all this posted up on our Facebook page. You can check out the entire story there.
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17: 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We may have some trouble already this morning in Flagler County. US 1 northbound has been shut down between County Road 13 and Palm Coast Parkway because of an overnight accident, so be aware of that. They are not giving us an ETA as to when the highway there, US 1, will be open from Palm Coast points north. I'm Jared Cirillo, Traffic Watch, a service of Chantro and Chantro.
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19: 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Sunshine, a mix of a few passing clouds today, upper 80s to near 90. Isolated showers or storms, mid-70s tonight. Becoming partly sunny with isolated showers or storms tomorrow, 90 to 94. Isolated showers or storms, low 90s Saturday. 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

0: Kicks Country 98.7, Laura Delena and Chase Matthew and all my exes. So sign up now for the Phoenix Crossing Charity Golf Tournament. 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
1: Fox News, I'm CJ Pop. A fresh round of U.S. military strikes inside Iran.
2: Speaking from the Situation Room, President Trump told Fox News that 49 Tomahawk missiles hit locations as close to 40 miles from the capital of Tehran. Positions were also targeted along the southwestern part of Iran. The president described the strikes as violent and vicious.
1: That's Fox's Trey Yinks in Tel Aviv. Iran's foreign ministry saying the last round of strikes had effectively rendered the April 8th ceasefire meaningless. President Trump saying he spoke directly to Iranian officials, which Iran has now denied. History at Madison Square Garden.
3: The Knicks pull off a miracle comeback and lead it 3-1.
1: Knicks star OG Anunoby tips in the go-ahead bucket on ABC as New York overcomes a 29-point deficit, the largest in NBA Finals history. They lead 3-1. They can win the championship Saturday night in San Antonio. 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
5: My usual line that I will start off with is, you know, we live in paradise, but one of the trade-offs with living in paradise is we are at risk for hurricanes. You know, Flagler County is at risk for hurricanes of any category.
4: Flagler County Emergency Management Director Jonathan Lord says with hurricane season in full swing, being prepared can be a game changer for you and your family.
5: I think making sure that you have a disaster supply kit, so if it is safe to stay in your home, that you can do so. And the other part is, know if you're in an evacuation zone. We have hurricane evacuation zones that we definitely want our residents to know, is their home in one of those zones.
4: A basic hurricane emergency kit should include enough supplies to last at least several days without power or running water. Things like bottled water, non-perishable food, flashlights, batteries, etc.
5: Don't assume because of last storm you were fine, that next time you may not be fine. So just making sure how to get those emergency alerts.
4: From the WNZF Newsroom, I'm Peter Killeen.
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10: 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Good news in Flagler County, the Palm Coast area. Northbound Highway 1 is now moving again. That earlier crash that had shut down all northbound lanes, that's been cleaned up, out of the way. We're not seeing any other major problems. Drive safely. I'm Jared Cirillo.

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1: Kids Country Weather.
2: Sunshine, partly sunny at times, 87 to 91 this afternoon. East to southeast winds at 5 to 15. There may be an isolated shower or thunderstorm tonight. Temperatures in the mid-70s. Sunshine, then partly sunny with isolated showers or storms, 90 to 94 tomorrow. Isolated showers, mid-70s tomorrow night. Partly sunny, isolated showers or storms, low 90s Saturday. 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

0: Kicks Country 98.7, Toby Keith, and How Do You Like Me Now? At 7:14, good morning. I'm Kevin Kane in the sunshine, 73 degrees now. High today near 90. Gonna be a hot one, maybe a passing shower.
1: Atlantic.

0: Kicks Country 98.7, Lee Bryce and Rumor. So Billy Ray Cyrus has disclosed that he battled life-threatening sepsis in 2024, resulting in temporary vocal paralysis during what he called a very broken moment of my life. The country singer credited his recovery as a miracle while speaking to People magazine. His five-year-old grandson, Bear, the son of Brayson Cyrus, provided crucial inspiration during that crisis. Quote, "My little grandson, Bear, looked at me and said, 'Try again,'" Cyrus recalls. "And up until that moment, he had never spoken to me at all. I wasn't even sure if he knew my name. In that moment, I thought, he's telling you something," unquote. The health scare occurred amid personal upheaval, including his 2022 divorce from Tish Cyrus after 28 years and subsequent split from singer Fire Rose in 2024. Cyrus, by the way, now dates English actress Elizabeth Hurley. His album, The Hill, releases June 16th.
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3: 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Here's what's happening this Friday, June 12th. Bobby James will be at JB's Fish Camp, 4 p.m. Jay Paskey will be at Krabby's New Smyrna, 5 p.m. Rich Ford will be at the Club at Venetian Bay, 6 p.m. Chad Yates will be at Tailgaters in Edgewater, 6 p.m. Nate Utley will be at Krabby's St. Augustine, 6 p.m. Another Day in Paradise will be at Tortuga's Florida Kitchen, 6 p.m. Dustin Stock will be at The Avenue, New Smyrna, 6 p.m. Bradford Buckley will be at Riverside Johnny's in Daytona, 6 p.m. Ebb and Flow will be at Kona Tiki Bar, Ormond, 7 p.m. Stephanie Schaefer will be at Sugarworks Distillery, New Smyrna, 7 p.m. And finally, The Cosmic Jam will be at Beachside Tavern, New Smyrna, 9 p.m. For more information, feel free to download the Static Live app. It's free at staticlive.app. Kicks 98.7.
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14: 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Northbound Highway 1 is now moving again. That earlier crash that had shut down all northbound lanes, that's been cleaned up, out of the way. 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
15: 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Sunshine, a mix of a few passing clouds today, upper 80s to near 90. Isolated showers or storms, mid-70s tonight. Becoming partly sunny with isolated showers or storms tomorrow, 90 to 94. Isolated showers or storms, low 90s Saturday. 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
0: Hey, who's on my phone?
1: Hey, it's Joel.
0: I had a feeling it was you. How are you, man? Long time no hear.
1: Yeah, I've been kind of busy. Trying to stay busy anyway.
0: Well, busy's good, right? I mean, it could be a lot worse. Could be waiting for the phone to ring.
1: That's part of being busy.
0: Great news for you, man. 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And we're throwing in a $50 Colts Pigstand Barbecue gift card to make it a night out for you.
1: Oh, now that sounds fantastic.
0: That's what I'm talking about, my friend. Tell everybody, who is your concert ticket station, Joel?
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1: Fox News, I'm Gianna Gelosi. The United States and Iran trading a new round of attacks for a second day.
2: CENTCOM says Iranian military surveillance capabilities, along with air defense systems and communication sites, were hit. In response to these strikes, the Iranians launched ballistic missiles and drones toward Gulf countries, including Kuwait and Bahrain.
1: That's Fox's Trey Yings. President Trump locks in funding for ICE and CBP through the end of his term, arguing illegal immigration surged in the Biden administration.
3: I believe it was the most insecure and unsecure border anywhere in the world. And they allowed this open border policy where millions of people came into our country unchecked, unvetted.
1: The president yesterday in the Oval Office, and the Knicks pulled off the greatest comeback in NBA Finals history, rallying from a 29-point deficit to beat the San Antonio Spurs 107-106. 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
5: I've spent my career planning worst-case scenario. That's been my job my entire career, was planning for worst-case scenario. That's exactly what we have to do right now.
6: That's Palm Coast Mayor Mike Norris, who says city leaders need to be prepared as the city's post-COVID growth boom begins to level off. Finance staff told council taxable values are projected to increase about 3.6% next year, but existing properties are expected to decline by about 1.3%, a sign that much of Palm Coast's growth is now being driven by new construction. Vice Mayor Teresa Pontieri says that's a concern she's had for years.
7: When I first actually got elected, I felt that the city was far too reliant on new construction and people moving to the city of Palm Coast kind of in droves.
6: Council members are expected to continue budget discussions this summer as they prepare next year's spending plan. From the WNZF Newsroom, I'm Erica Fox.
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10: 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Traffic running on the highway straight through just fine, but the exit ramp is backed up, seeing about a 5 to 6 minute delay. 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
11: Kids Country Weather.
12: Sunshine, partly sunny at times, 87 to 91 this afternoon. East to southeast winds at 5 to 15. There may be an isolated shower or thunderstorm tonight, temperatures in the mid-70s. Sunshine, then partly sunny with isolated showers or storms, 90 to 94 tomorrow. Isolated showers, mid-70s tomorrow night. Partly sunny, isolated showers or storms, low 90s Saturday.

Kix Country 98.7, Jason Aldean at 8:14. Good morning, I'm Kevin King. Got a couple of special birthdays to share with you. That's coming up. Keep it right here on Kix.

0: Jake's Country 98.7, Riley Green, and there was this girl at 8:20. Good morning. I'm Kevin Kane. So happy birthday to our friend Mike Craves at Craves Coastal Kitchen and Cocktails. Another trip around the sun for him. Happy birthday. Also, Jeremy Hicks celebrating a birthday, and Mom says she doesn't care how old you are. 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
16: 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Northbound Highway 1 is now moving again. That earlier crash that had shut down all northbound lanes, that's been cleaned up, out of the way. 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
18: 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Sunshine, a mix of a few passing clouds today, upper 80s to near 90. Isolated showers or storms, mid-70s tonight. Becoming partly sunny with isolated showers or storms tomorrow, 90 to 94. Isolated showers or storms, low 90s Saturday. 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

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Blake Shelton and God Gave Me You at 8:36. Good morning. I'm Kevin Kane. So Mega Millions tomorrow night, $413 million in that jackpot. And Powerball on Saturday continuing to climb. That's at $258 million now.

0: Dick's Country 98.7. So anything goes on disco night. That is tonight, 7 o'clock at Daytona State College Palm Coast Amphitheater. 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Soulfire presenting the Disco All-Star Band. 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We will see you there.
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11: 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Traffic running pretty smoothly, although we are seeing an exit ramp that's backed up from northbound I-95 to International Speedway Boulevard. Traffic running on the highway straight through just fine, but the exit ramp is backed up, seeing about a 5 to 6 minute delay. 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
2: News. I'm CJ Papa. For a second straight night, U.S. forces launched strikes into Iran.
3: USS Michael Murphy, a guided missile destroyer, launching Tomahawks into Iran, hitting targets outside the capital. In a statement, Central Command said, quote, CENTCOM forces launched strikes on Iranian military surveillance capabilities, communication systems, and air defense sites across Iran.
2: Fox's Lucas Tomlinson at the White House. Strikes follow the downing of a U.S. Army helicopter earlier this week.
4: My understanding is that there's a new equation for the Iranians because they were unwilling to make a good faith deal at the negotiating table. And I asked the president, if they don't sign the deal, what's going to happen? And he said, we'll bomb the S out of them tomorrow night.
2: President Trump calling Fox's Trey Yanks from the Situation Room. More than 150 million Americans under the risk of severe storms today in at least 20 states. 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
6: 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Nicole Graves is the outreach specialist for the East Flagler Mosquito Control District.
7: We did five times better this year than we've ever done with about 15.8 tons of tires. 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
15: Sunshine, partly sunny at times, 87 to 91 this afternoon. East to southeast winds at 5 to 15. There may be an isolated shower or thunderstorm tonight, temperatures in the mid-70s. Sunshine, then partly sunny with isolated showers or storms, 90 to 94 tomorrow. Isolated showers, mid-70s tomorrow night. Partly sunny, isolated showers or storms, low 90s Saturday. 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
5: 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How's that sound, Brittany?
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And Powerball on Saturday, $258 million. That one's climbing good, too. Here's Dan and Shay on Kix.

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10: 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Here's what's happening this Friday, June 12th. Bobby James will be at JB's Fish Camp, 4 p.m. Jay Paskey will be at Krabby's New Smyrna, 5 p.m. Rich Ford will be at the Club at Venetian Bay, 6 p.m. Chad Yates will be at Tailgaters in Edgewater, 6 p.m. Nate Utley will be at Krabby's St. Augustine, 6 p.m. Another Day in Paradise will be at Tortuga's Florida Kitchen, 6 p.m. Dustin Stock will be at The Avenue, New Smyrna, 6 p.m. Bradford Buckley will be at Riverside Johnny's in Daytona, 6 p.m. Ebb and Flow will be at Kona Tiki Bar, Ormond, 7 p.m. Stephanie Schaefer will be at Sugarworks Distillery, New Smyrna, 7 p.m. And finally, The Cosmic Jam will be at Beachside Tavern, New Smyrna, 9 p.m. For more information, feel free to download the Static Live app. It's free at staticlive.app. Kix 98.7.
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17: 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Sunshine, a mix of a few passing clouds today, upper 80s to near 90. Isolated showers or storms, mid-70s tonight. Becoming partly sunny with isolated showers or storms tomorrow, 90 to 94. Isolated showers or storms, low 90s Saturday. 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

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It's going to be a hot afternoon. 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

0: News. I'm Therese Crowley. Tehran called and asked President Trump to stop the bombing. President Trump now posting, "We'll be hitting Iran very hard tonight and taking Karg Island and their oil infrastructure," points. The president speaking with Fox and Friends.
1: They're really in submission. They just don't know it yet.
0: Last night,
1: to be honest with you,
0: U.S. forces launched 49 Tomahawk missiles. Fox's Trey Yanks.
2: CENTCOM says Iranian military surveillance capabilities, along with air defense systems and communication sites, were hit.
0: Driven by energy prices, wholesale inflation hit 6.5% for the year, up 1.1% last month. But markets happy that President Trump says we will be controlling Iran's oil and gas markets like we do Venezuela in the not too distant future. 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
3: This local news is a service of Flagler County's Toyota dealer, Beaver Toyota, in St. Augustine, conveniently located right off I-95 at exit 311.
4: I've spent my career planning worst-case scenario. That's been my job my entire career, was planning for worst-case scenario. That's exactly what we have to do right now.
5: That's Palm Coast Mayor Mike Norris, who says city leaders need to be prepared as the city's post-COVID growth boom begins to level off. Finance staff told council taxable values are projected to increase about 3.6% next year, but existing properties are expected to decline by about 1.3%, a sign that much of Palm Coast's growth is now being driven by new construction. Vice Mayor Teresa Pontieri says that's a concern she's had for years.
6: When I first actually got elected, I felt that the city was far too reliant on new construction and people moving to the city of Palm Coast kind of in droves.
5: Council members are expected to continue budget discussions this summer as they prepare next year's spending plan. 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
12: Kids Country Weather.
13: Sunshine, partly sunny at times, 87 to 91 this afternoon. East to southeast winds at 5 to 15. There may be an isolated shower or thunderstorm tonight. Temperatures in the mid-70s. Sunshine, then partly sunny with isolated showers or storms, 90 to 94 tomorrow. Isolated showers, mid-70s tomorrow night. Partly sunny, isolated showers or storms, low 90s Saturday. 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

0: We're keeping it country. 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
16: 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Sunshine, a mix of a few passing clouds today, upper 80s to near 90. Isolated showers or storms, mid-70s tonight. Becoming partly sunny with isolated showers or storms tomorrow, 90 to 94. Isolated showers or storms, low 90s Saturday. 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
1: Fox News, I'm Chris Foster. President Trump says there will be more bombing in Iran tonight.
2: It'll be a bigger, more powerful.
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2: They're really in submission. They just don't know it yet.
1: He says he'd prefer to capture Karg Island in Iran's main oil export facility.
2: I don't know that America has the stomach for it, to be honest with you. You're going to make a fortune. But I don't know that America has the stomach. I think they'd like to see us come home.
1: There have been more airstrikes by both sides today. UK Defence Minister John Healey resigns.
3: He wants more money for the British Armed Forces. In his letter of resignation, he tells Prime Minister Keir Starmer, "You have been unable to commit the resources that the nation needs to defend the country at this time of rising threats."
1: Fox's Jonathan Savage in London. Wholesale inflation at 6.5% annually is the highest in 4 years. 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
6: We did 5 times better this year than we've ever done with about 15.8 tons of tires. That's 1,441 tires that we got out of people's backyards and stopping from breeding mosquitoes.
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10: Sunshine, partly sunny at times, 87 to 91 this afternoon. East to southeast winds at 5 to 15. There may be an isolated shower or thunderstorm tonight. Temperatures in the mid-70s. Sunshine, then partly sunny with isolated showers or storms, 90 to 94 tomorrow. Isolated showers, mid-70s tomorrow night. Partly sunny, isolated showers or storms, low 90s Saturday. 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
9: 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How's that sound, Brittany?
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4: 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Here's what's happening this Friday, June 12th. Bobby James will be at JB's Fish Camp, 4 p.m. Jay Paskey will be at Krabby's New Smyrna, 5 p.m. Rich Ford will be at the club at Venetian Bay, 6 p.m. Chad Yates will be at Tailgaters in Edgewater, 6 p.m. Nate Utley will be at Krabby's St. Augustine, 6 p.m. Another Day in Paradise will be at Tortuga's Florida Kitchen, 6 p.m. Dustin Stock will be at The Avenue, New Smyrna, 6 p.m. Bradford Buckley will be at Riverside Johnny's in Daytona, 6 p.m. Ebb and Flow will be at Kona Tiki Bar, Ormond, 7 p.m. Stephanie Schaefer will be at Sugarworks Distillery, New Smyrna, 7 p.m. And finally, the Cosmic Jam will be at Beachside Tavern, New Smyrna, 9 p.m. For more information, feel free to download the Static Live app. It's free at staticlive.app. Kicks 98.7.
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12: 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Sunshine, a mix of a few passing clouds today, upper 80s to near 90. Isolated showers or storms, mid-70s tonight. Becoming partly sunny with isolated showers or storms tomorrow, 90 to 94. Isolated showers or storms, low 90s Saturday. 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
2: Fox News. I'm Therese Crowley. Tehran called the White House Situation Room and asked President Trump to stop the bombing. Instead,
3: there will be more bombing tonight.
2: President Trump tells Fox Iran is in submission. They just don't know it yet. Posting will be controlling Iran's oil and gas markets like we do Venezuela in the not too distant future. But as for taking Karg Island with U.S. soldiers, he tells Fox and Friends,
3: I don't know that America has the stomach for it, to be honest with you. You're going to make a fortune. But I don't know that America has the stomach. I think they'd like to see us come home.
2: Last night, U.S. forces hit Iran hard with 49 Tomahawk missiles. The president says Iran's Navy, Air Force, radar, anti-aircraft, and all other defense forms are gone. Fox has learned the Trump Fraud Task Force is cutting off funding to the L.A. Homeless Service Agency. The billion spent on homelessness there has been a big California campaign issue. 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
5: My usual line that I will start off with is, you know, we live in paradise, but one of the trade-offs with living in paradise is we are at risk for hurricanes. You know, Flagler County is at risk for hurricanes of any category.
4: Flagler County Emergency Management Director Jonathan Lord says with hurricane season in full swing, being prepared can be a game changer for you and your family.
5: I think making sure that you have a disaster supply kit, so if it is safe to stay in your home, that you can do so. And the other part is, know if you're in an evacuation zone. We have hurricane evacuation zones that we definitely want our residents to know, is their home in one of those zones.
4: A basic hurricane emergency kit should include enough supplies to last at least several days without power or running water. Things like bottled water, non-perishable food, flashlights, batteries, etc.
5: Don't assume because of last storm you were fine, that next time you may not be fine. So just making sure how to get those emergency alerts.
4: From the WNZF Newsroom, I'm Peter Colleen.
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12: Sunshine, partly sunny at times, 87 to 91 this afternoon. East to southeast winds at 5 to 15. There may be an isolated shower or thunderstorm tonight, temperatures in the mid-70s. Sunshine, then partly sunny with isolated showers or storms, 90 to 94 tomorrow. Isolated showers, mid-70s tomorrow night. Partly sunny, isolated showers or storms, low 90s Saturday. 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

It's Keith Urban. Who wouldn't want to be me here on Kix Country 98.7 on this Thursday, the 11th of June? Hello, it's Candy. Hope your week's going well. Just a day or two, and we are at the weekend, so that's exciting. Going to kick it off with a little Lauren Elena featuring Chase Matthew. By the way, Keith Urban's latest album comes out tomorrow. That's right. It is a yacht rock album called Flow State. You can still pre-order it today if you head on over to his website. Lauren Elena featuring Chase Matthew now, All My Exes. Another

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15: 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They're dog friendly on the patio, and you get to go check it out just for calling in on this sunny Tuesday morning. How's that sound, Brittany?
14: That's a great way to start off after a long weekend.
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It's Chris Stapleton. You should probably leave. And if you want to see Chris Stapleton live, you should probably leave now. He will be at ViStar Veterans Memorial Arena in Jacksonville this evening. So grab your tickets while you can. Head that direction. I'm sure there's going to be lots of traffic and lots of fun. Ashley Cook for you now. It's The Hell You Are.

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3: 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Here's what's happening this Friday, June 12th. Bobby James will be at JB's Fish Camp, 4 p.m. Jay Paskey will be at Krabby's New Smyrna, 5 p.m. Rich Ford will be at the Club at Venetian Bay, 6 p.m. Chad Yates will be at Tailgaters in Edgewater, 6 p.m. Nate Utley will be at Krabby's St. Augustine, 6 p.m. Another Day in Paradise will be at Tortuga's Florida Kitchen, 6 p.m. Dustin Stock will be at The Avenue, New Smyrna, 6 p.m. Bradford Buckley will be at Riverside Johnny's in Daytona, 6 p.m. Ebb and Flow will be at Kona Tiki Bar, Ormond, 7 p.m. Stephanie Schaefer will be at Sugarworks Distillery, New Smyrna, 7 p.m. And finally, the Cosmic Jam will be at Beachside Tavern, New Smyrna, 9 p.m. For more information, feel free to download the Static Live app. It's free at staticlive.app. Kix 98.7.
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12: 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Sunshine, a mix of a few passing clouds today, upper 80s to near 90. Isolated showers or storms, mid-70s tonight. Becoming partly sunny with isolated showers or storms tomorrow, 90 to 94. Isolated showers or storms, low 90s Saturday. 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

Boys around here, little Blake Shelton here on Kix. Blake Shelton going to be part of the lineup this year for Rock the Country. That's going to be at the Florida Horse Park in Ocala, August 28th and 29th. Also going to have Brooks and Dunn, Miranda Lambert, Lauren Elena, Hudson Westbrook, and this guy too, John Party. Head on over to Rock the Country.

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2: News. I'm Gianna Gelosi. Iran is bracing for a third straight night of punishing attacks as the president pushes Tehran to give up and sign a peace deal, telling Fox and Friends.
3: We're killing them. Yes, killing them. They have no navy. They have no air force. They have no anti-aircraft. You know, we're flying planes over the middle of Tehran.
2: Iran launched missiles and drones at Gulf countries with U.S. bases, calling the ceasefire practically meaningless now. Multiple floors and corridors inside the Pentagon locked down and evacuated. Fox's Lucas Tomlinson reading a statement from Sean Parnell, the Pentagon spokesman.
4: The Pentagon has sophisticated systems to ensure the safety of the building and its occupants. These systems have detected an air quality issue necessitating precautionary measures until we determine its significance. The department is executing standard protection protocols, including a shelter in place for the affected area.
2: America's listening to Fox News.
0: This local news is a service of Flagler County's Toyota dealer, Beaver Toyota, in St. Augustine, conveniently located right off I-95 at exit 311.
5: I've spent my career planning worst-case scenario. That's been my job my entire career, was planning for worst-case scenario. That's exactly what we have to do right now.
6: That's Palm Coast Mayor Mike Norris, who says city leaders need to be prepared as the city's post-COVID growth boom begins to level off. Finance staff told council taxable values are projected to increase about 3.6% next year, but existing properties are expected to decline by about 1.3%, a sign that much of Palm Coast's growth is now being driven by new construction. Vice Mayor Teresa Pontieri says that's a concern she's had for years.
7: When I first actually got elected, I felt that the city was far too reliant on new construction and people moving to the city of Palm Coast kind of in droves.
6: Council members are expected to continue budget discussions this summer as they prepare next year's spending plan. From the WNZF Newsroom, I'm Erica Fogg.
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18: Sunshine, partly sunny at times, 87 to 91 this afternoon. East to southeast winds at 5 to 15. There may be an isolated shower or thunderstorm tonight, temperatures in the mid-70s. Sunshine, then partly sunny with isolated showers or storms, 90 to 94 tomorrow. Isolated showers, mid-70s tomorrow night. Partly sunny, isolated showers or storms, low 90s Saturday. 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

It's Miss Carrie Underwood, Two Black Cadillacs here on Kix. Well, we hope you'll join us tonight. It is Disco Fever time. 6 to 9 p.m. Daytona State College Amphitheater. Soulfire going to be presenting the Disco All-Star Band. So, yes, you can dress in your favorite 70s. Come as a disco ball, whatever makes you happy. Doors going to open at 6 p.m. Going to have some food trucks there for you to grab a bite to eat. Also going to have a cash wine and beer bar, so you can take advantage as well of that. 7 p.m. is when the band will be taking the stage. Tickets $10 at the gate, or you can go to our social media. There's still a couple places you can stop.

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Kicks Country 98.7, playing today's Hot Country and your all-time favorite Zac Brown Band featuring Alan Jackson. It's As She's Walking Away. Right now, a little Zac Top for you on this Thursday afternoon. It's South

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1: 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Miles, yeah, this is country music. 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
15: 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Sunshine, a mix of a few passing clouds today, upper 80s to near 90. Isolated showers or storms, mid-70s tonight. Becoming partly sunny with isolated showers or storms tomorrow, 90 to 94. Isolated showers or storms, low 90s Saturday. Now, more today's hot country and your all-time favorites on Kix Country.

It's the Dillons. Dylan Marlowe, Dylan Scott, boys back home here on Kix Country 98.7. Well, obviously a lot going on right now for Ella Langley and Morgan Wallen. One of those things being this fabulous song of theirs, I Can't Love You Anymore. And we have Backstage Country weeknights 7 to midnight. And in 2 weeks, it will be Ella Langley's turn to

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3: 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Here's what's happening this Friday, June 12th. Bobby James will be at JB's Fish Camp, 4 p.m. Jay Paskey will be at Krabby's New Smyrna, 5 p.m. Rich Ford will be at the club at Venetian Bay, 6 p.m. Chad Yates will be at Tailgaters in Edgewater, 6 p.m. Nate Utley will be at Krabby's St. Augustine, 6 p.m. Another Day in Paradise will be at Tortuga's Florida Kitchen, 6 p.m. Dustin Stock will be at The Avenue, New Smyrna, 6 p.m. Bradford Buckley 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Jam will be at Beachside Tavern, New Smyrna, 9 p.m. For more information, feel free to download the Static Live app. It's free at staticlive.app. Kix 98.7.
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0: News. I'm Carmen Roberts. President Trump says he's calling off new military strikes on Iran just hours after threatening to escalate the three-month-old war. Earlier, he told Fox,
1: "We've knocked out all of their anti-aircraft. They don't have any anti, they have nothing. I mean, they may get lucky with a shoulder weapon or something, but for the most part, you know, they have no defense."
0: An Iran negotiator posting on X, "Wrong strategies and impulsive decisions will reset the entire board for the worse." A Pentagon spokesman says what they thought was a hazmat incident today, prompting shelter-in-place orders, turned out to be a false alarm. Subsequent testing confirmed no hazard. Operations are back to normal. And a Minnesota man avoids the death penalty, pleading guilty to the home invasion, political assassination of former House Speaker Melissa Hortman and her husband. 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
3: 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Nicole Graves is the outreach specialist for the East Flagler Mosquito Control District.
4: We did five times better this year than we've ever done, with about 15.8 tons of tires. That's 1,441 tires that we got out of people's backyards and stopping from breeding mosquitoes.
3: If you have tires laying around your yard, not only are they an eyesore for the neighbors, but they're also an incubator for mosquito larvae.
4: Two mosquitoes in Flagler County can live and grow in your backyard, and they have very small flight range. So if they're growing in your backyard, they're affecting you, but not so much anybody else.
3: For WNZF News, I'm Liz Ryan.
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12: Weather. Sunshine, partly sunny at times, 87 to 91 this afternoon. East to southeast winds at 5 to 15. There may be an isolated shower or thunderstorm tonight. Temperatures in the mid-70s. Sunshine, then partly sunny with isolated showers or storms, 90 to 94 tomorrow. Isolated showers, mid-70s tomorrow night. Partly sunny, isolated showers or storms, low 90s Saturday. 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

Brad Paisley giving us the world here on Kix Country 98.7. By the way, Brad Paisley going to be coming to the St. Augustine Amphitheater. That's going to be happening September 19th. You can go to theamp.com for tickets and details on that. In the meantime, I've got Megan Maroney off of her Cloud 9 album. She is now on her Cloud 9 tour, and that will be making a stop July 16th, Kia Center in Orlando. Here's Beautiful Things.

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4: 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The same would apply to younger individuals. 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High blood pressure can go undetected for a number of years. I not infrequently see people in their early 20s who have very uncontrolled high blood pressure. So regular screenings to check for blood pressure and to check for cholesterol and glucose levels and to get an assessment of their weight or their BMI is also another thing that can be treated earlier on.
3: Learn more about Advent Health and Dr. Sassine at unbeatablehearcare.com.
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15: 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Sunshine, a mix of a few passing clouds today, upper 80s to near 90. Isolated showers or storms, mid-70s tonight. Becoming partly sunny with isolated showers or storms tomorrow, 90 to 94. Isolated showers or storms, low 90s Saturday. Now, more today's hot country and your all-time favorites on Kix Country.

with you, Chris Young, here on Kix. Well, Tyler Hubbard and Brian Kelly, a.k.a. Florida Georgia Line, made a huge announcement last weekend at CMA Fest. They are officially back together as Florida Georgia Line. So no word yet on whether they'll be putting out new music. They said that they will have some more performances coming up. So looking forward to that. In the meantime, it's Tyler Hubbard's Land.

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1: News. I'm John Saucier. President Trump is threatening more strikes against Iran tonight, but on social media, he now writes, based on the fact that discussions with the Islamic Republic of Iran have been brought to the highest level of Iranian leadership and approved, I have, as President of the United States of America, canceled the scheduled strikes and bombings against Iran this evening. He does say the naval blockade will remain in effect. This morning on Fox and Friends, the president says Iran's military has been decimated.
2: I don't want to have boots on the ground, but if I wanted to, we could put a small group of soldiers and take over the whole place. They're finished.
1: Senate Minority Leader Chuck Schumer, he says this conflict is putting the entire country at risk.
3: It doesn't take a military genius to see that Trump's fiasco of a war with Iran never ended. Not with American helicopters being shot down. Not when American bases are being attacked and American troops are coming under fire.
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5: My usual line that I will start off with is, you know, we live in paradise, but one of the trade-offs with living in paradise is we are at risk for hurricanes. You know, Flagler County is at risk for hurricanes of any category.
4: Flagler County Emergency Management Director Jonathan Lord says with hurricane season in full swing, being prepared can be a game changer for you and your family.
5: I think making sure that you have a disaster supply kit, so if it is safe to stay in your home, that you can do so. And the other part is, know if you're in an evacuation zone. We have hurricane evacuation zones that we definitely want our residents to know, is their home in one of those zones.
4: A basic hurricane emergency kit should include enough supplies to last at least several days without power or running water. Things like bottled water, non-perishable food, flashlights, batteries, etc.
5: Don't assume because of last storm you were fine, that next time you may not be fine. So just making sure how to get those emergency alerts.
4: From the WNZF Newsroom, I'm Peter Killeen.
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11: Sunshine, partly sunny at times, 87 to 91 this afternoon. East to southeast winds at 5 to 15. There may be an isolated shower or thunderstorm tonight, temperatures in the mid-70s. Sunshine, then partly sunny with isolated showers or storms, 90 to 94 tomorrow. Isolated showers, mid-70s tomorrow night. Partly sunny, isolated showers or storms, low 90s Saturday. 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

Country 98.7, Dierks Bentley. It's Livin'. Dierks Bentley going to be coming to the St. Augustine Amphitheater, by the way. That'll be July 18th. You can go to theamp.com for tickets and details on that. Here's Flatland County.

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2: 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Traffic is rolling nicely out there, just a little bit slow along US 92 and US 1, along with State Road 100, looking good on 95. 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
3: 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Here's what's happening this Friday, June 12th. Bobby James will be at JB's Fish Camp, 4 p.m. Jay Paskey will be at Krabby's New Smyrna, 5 p.m. Rich Ford will be at the Club at Venetian Bay, 6 p.m. Chad Yates will be at Tailgaters in Edgewater, 6 p.m. Nate Utley will be at Krabby's St. Augustine, 6 p.m. Another Day in Paradise will be at Tortuga's Florida Kitchen, 6 p.m. Dustin Stock will be at The Avenue, New Smyrna, 6 p.m. Bradford Buckley will be at Riverside Johnny's in Daytona, 6 p.m. Ebb and Flow will be at Kona Tiki Bar, Ormond, 7 p.m. Stephanie Schaefer will be at Sugarworks Distillery, New Smyrna, 7 p.m. And finally, The Cosmic Jam will be at Beachside Tavern, New Smyrna, 9 p.m. For more information, feel free to download the Static Live app. It's free at staticlive.app. Kicks 98.7.
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Rascal Flatts for you. Life is a Highway. We'll get ready to rock this Saturday night with the Tom Kiefer Band and LA Guns. That's going to be at the Peabody Auditorium, kicking off at 7:30 p.m. You can get the details now by going to peabodyauditorium.org.

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3: 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Today we're joined by Dr. Brett Sessing, interventional cardiologist with Advent Health. So, Dr. Sessing, you're right here as part of the community. How do you think heart health education in the community can be beneficial to everyone?
4: 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And also teaching CPR in the community can be helpful in treating people who have sudden cardiac arrest, but also teaching the community about healthy nutrition, finding ways to distribute healthy foods to underserved communities or access to healthy care or healthy screenings. 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Also helping develop policies at both the local level and federal level in terms of using food as medicine. Healthy food can definitely be a way to treat high blood pressure, high cholesterol, and prevent heart disease.
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2: 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Sunshine, a mix of a few passing clouds today, upper 80s to near 90. Isolated showers or storms, mid-70s tonight. Becoming partly sunny with isolated showers or storms tomorrow, 90 to 94. Isolated showers or storms, low 90s Saturday. 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

It's Sam Hunt's 23 here on Kix. Well, I've got a girl now by the name of Lakelyn Lemmings. Her debut album just came out. It is called Single and 19. So you could go to lakelynlemmings.com if you'd like to see more info about her. This is her debut song, Get Around Boy.

0: We're keeping it country. I wouldn't be nobody different if I had the choice. Ooh, not a king life, ain't a bad life for a good old boy. 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
1: I'm Lisa Buckman. 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Picking up some volumes on 95 southbound along Moody Boulevard as well. Looking good on A1A, State Road 100, slow out by the airport. 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
2: Fox News, I'm Carmen Roberts. President Trump calls off planned strikes on Iran just hours after threatening to escalate the war. He cited progress in discussions with high-level Iranian leadership for the sudden change. He announced the decision on social media. Earlier, he told Fox News,
3: they're really in submission. They just don't know it yet. Okay, to be honest with you, they just don't know it yet.
2: And Wall Street immediately soared higher on the news, the Dow surging more than 880 points. And the man accused of killing former Minnesota House Speaker Melissa Hortman and her husband pleaded guilty today. Federal prosecutor Daniel Rosen says they dropped the death penalty in exchange for the plea, and he also agreed to serve two life terms.
4: That was an opportunity that we just could not pass up.
2: America's listening to Fox News.
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6: I've spent my career planning worst case scenario. That's been my job my entire career, was planning for worst case scenario. That's exactly what we have to do right now.
7: That's Palm Coast Mayor Mike Norris, who says city leaders need to be prepared as the city's post-COVID growth boom begins to level off. Finance staff told council taxable values are projected to increase about 3.6% next year, but existing properties are expected to decline by about 1.3%, a sign that much of Palm Coast's growth is now being driven by new construction. Vice Mayor Teresa Pontieri says that's a concern she's had for years.
8: When I first actually got elected, I felt that the city was far too reliant on new construction and people moving to the city of Palm Coast kind of in droves.
7: Council members are expected to continue budget discussions this summer as they prepare next year's spending plan. From the WNZ Newsroom, I'm Erica Fox.
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13: Sunshine, partly sunny at times, 87 to 91 this afternoon. East to southeast winds at 5 to 15. There may be an isolated shower or thunderstorm tonight. Temperatures in the mid-70s. Sunshine, then partly sunny with isolated showers or storms, 90 to 94 tomorrow. Isolated showers, mid-70s tomorrow night. Partly sunny, isolated showers or storms, low 90s Saturday. 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

It's the song that most of us were introduced to Megan Maroney by. It's Tennessee Orange here on Kix Country at 98.7. Megan Maroney out on her Cloud 9 tour right now. She will be making a stop July 16th at the Kia Center in Orlando. Here's Dan and Shay.

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1: I'm Lisa Buckman. 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Slowdowns continue along US 92 and US 1, picking up some volumes on I-4 headed westbound and along State Route 100 over by the airport. This traffic update brought to you by Shantro and Shantro, your local auto accident experts, with offices at the Flagler Executive Airport and Daytona Beach.
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It's Dust on the Bottle. 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Palm Harbor Golf Club going to be tomorrow night, kicking off at 4:30 p.m. Details for you at palmcoast.gov.

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11: 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Here's what's happening this Friday, June 12th. Bobby James will be at JB's Fish Camp, 4 p.m. Jay Paskey will be at Krabby's New Smyrna, 5 p.m. Rich Ford will be at the club at Venetian Bay, 6 p.m. Chad Yates will be at Tailgaters in Edgewater, 6 p.m. Nate Utley will be at Krabby's St. Augustine, 6 p.m. Another Day in Paradise will be at Tortuga's Florida Kitchen, 6 p.m. Dustin Stock will be at The Avenue, New Smyrna, 6 p.m. Bradford Buckley will be at Riverside Johnny's in Daytona, 6 p.m. Ebb and Flow will be at Kona Tiki Bar, Ormond, 7 p.m. Stephanie Schaefer will be at Sugarworks Distillery, New Smyrna, 7 p.m. And finally, the Cosmic Jam will be at Beachside Tavern, New Smyrna, 9 p.m. For more information, feel free to download the Static Live app. It's free at staticlive.app. Kicks 98.7.
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16: 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Sunshine, a mix of a few passing clouds today, upper 80s to near 90. Isolated showers or storms, mid-70s tonight. Becoming partly sunny with isolated showers or storms tomorrow, 90 to 94. Isolated showers or storms, low 90s Saturday. 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
3: 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Traffic is rolling nicely out there, just a little bit slow along US 92 and US 1, along with State Road 100, looking good on 95. This traffic update brought to you by Shanfro and Shanfro, your local auto accident experts, with offices at the Flagler Executive Airport and Daytona Beach.
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11: 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We also have the Ashley Holmes Jack's Truck, the Bushman Steel Buildings Bomber A's, and the Florida Southern Ground Pounders. 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It's just 10 if you get here before 6. We're right on the action corner of 44 and 415. Be there!

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2: John Saucier, this is a Fox News alert. President Trump had been threatening more strikes on Iran tonight, but now says the U.S. and Iran have come to a, quote, great settlement, a deal to end the war, and it's expected to be signed soon.
3: And most importantly, we have a deal that Iran will never have a nuclear weapon, which was the whole purpose of what we had to go through to get this.
2: It all comes less than a day after the United States launched dozens of strikes on Iran in retaliation for a helicopter that was shot down over the Strait of Hormuz. President Trump says the strait will now be open as part of this deal. Border Czar Tom Holman claims the surge of ICE agents are coming to New York City after New York Governor Kathy Hochul signed several laws limiting ICE activity. The governor says she remains committed to limiting the state's cooperation with federal immigration agents.
4: That's not what the taxpayers are paying for when they pay for local law enforcement. They expect that money to be used to protect them in their communities.
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6: If you participated in the recent Flagler County Tire Collection Day, you played a part in a big success. Nicole Graves is the outreach specialist for the East Flagler Mosquito Control District.
7: We did five times better this year than we've ever done with about 15.8 tons of tires. 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
6: For WNZF News, I'm Liz Ryan.
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9: 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Be there!
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11: Sunshine, partly sunny at times, 87 to 91 this afternoon. East to southeast winds at 5 to 15. There may be an isolated shower or thunderstorm tonight. Temperatures in the mid-70s. Sunshine, then partly sunny with isolated showers or storms, 90 to 94 tomorrow. Isolated showers, mid-70s tomorrow night. Partly sunny, isolated showers or storms, low 90s Saturday. 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

then starting over here on Kix, I mean, it's a little, what, after 5 now? If you haul it to Jacksonville, you might get there in time. Chris Stapleton going to be at ViStar Veterans Memorial Arena in Jacksonville tonight. So definitely worth making the haul over there if you can. Right now, Kane Brown's latest, it's called Woman, and it's right here on Kix. Hey.

0: What's up? I'm Chris Jansen. Be good if you just put one in my hand. Yeah, me and a
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3: I'm Lisa Buckman. 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Slowdowns continue along US 92 and US 1, picking up some volumes on I-4 headed westbound and along State Route 100 over by the airport. This traffic update brought to you by Shanfro and Shanfro, your local auto accident experts, with offices at the Flagler Executive Airport and Daytona Beach.
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happened to me. Russell Dickerson here on Kix Country in 98.7. Got Lauren Elena featuring Chase Matthew. Lauren Elena going to be part of Rock the Country this year. That's at the Florida Horse Park in Ocala. That's coming up August 28th and 29th. Quite the lineup, too. Brooks and Dunn, Miranda Lambert, Blake Shelton, John Party, Hudson Westbrook, Mark Chestnut, and more. Head on over to rockthecountry.com. You can get all the details and your tickets there. Lauren Elena, Chase Matthew, All My Exes, here on

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17: 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Through the night, we'll see a clear sky and temperatures dropping off into the low to mid-70s. Mostly sunny with just some isolated showers and storms on Friday, low to mid-90s. Clear sky, mid-70s Friday night, and a warm weekend with mid-90s both Saturday and Sunday. Plenty of sunshine, but afternoon showers and storms likely each day. 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

Country 98.7 playing today's Hot Country and your all-time favorites, Billy Currington. That's how country boys roll. Billy Currington rolling around right now on tour. Going to be rolling into Estero, Hertz Arena. That is going to be happening in about a week, June 19th. So you can go to his social media or his website, get details on that. In the meantime, Shaboozey, and this is Kevin Powers featuring Shaboozey. It's

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2: 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Traffic is slow along 95 both ways through LPGA Boulevard. We have an accident on the exit ramp southbound. Traffic is heavy along State Road 100. This traffic update brought to you by Shanfro and Shanfro, your local auto accident experts, with offices at the Flagler Executive Airport and Daytona Beach.
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0: This is a Fox News alert. I'm Tom Rigotti. President Trump announcing at the White House this afternoon that the U.S. and Iran have come to what he calls a great settlement, a deal to end the war in Iran, and it's about to be finalized.
1: Should be done. That should be done pretty quickly. They want it every bit as much as everybody else wants it.
0: Trump also tells reporters the deal includes Iran agreeing to never having a nuclear weapon and the Strait of Hormuz will be reopened. President Trump announced his nominee to become the newest director of national intelligence.
2: The president felt the pressure that was coming from Capitol Hill, including from a number of Republicans that were not happy to see Bill Pulte in the director of national intelligence position. He was named as acting DNI. What this does is set up the nomination for Jay Clayton, the U.S. attorney for the Southern District in New York.
0: That's Fox's Mark Meredith reporting. 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
9: A quiet night with a clear sky. Temperatures in the low 70s by morning. We'll see sunshine for most of Friday. The high into the low to mid 90s for the afternoon. Just a couple of hit or miss storms flaring up for the daytime hours. Clear sky back in for Friday night. We hold mid 70s and a warm weekend is setting up. Both Saturday and Sunday, very similar days. Mostly sunny sky, but showers and thunderstorms fairly likely. Still scattered in nature. Mid 90s both Saturday and Sunday. 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

Anderson picking wildflowers here on Kix. Well, it's another Food Truck Friday on the farm tomorrow night, 5 to 9 p.m. This is at the Florida Ag Museum. 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How often does that happen? 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
3: They call Pocono Raceway the Tricky Triangle for good reason. The Pennsylvania track has been causing NASCAR drivers headaches for decades, trying to find balance on the three-turn layout. William Byron agrees. The Hendrick Motorsports pilot shared that for him, performance is all about the tires with the next-gen race car.
9: I think in this car, it's because the lateral load is not very high. Like, you're not really squishing into banking, so the tire's kind of up on top of the racetrack, and especially on colder tires. So I feel like that's the challenge I've had with it is the balance is pretty edgy there. You know, and I think as rubber goes down, it kind of gives a little forgiveness, but when the track is fresh, it's very edgy.
3: I'm Susie Armstrong. This is NASCAR Today on the Motor Racing Network.
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once. Take your time. Well, you can enjoy a free day of peace, love, and Grateful Dead music this Sunday starting at noon. This is going to be at Golden Lion, 501 North right there, A1A Flagler Beach. It's going to be happening rain or shine. If you want some more details on that, head on over to flaglerradio.com right now. Jacob Hackworth, it's What Took You So Long on Kix.

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10: 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Through the night, we'll see a clear sky and temperatures dropping off into the low to mid 70s. Mostly sunny with just some isolated showers and storms on Friday, low to mid 90s. Clear sky, mid 70s Friday night, and a warm weekend with mid 90s both Saturday and Sunday. Plenty of sunshine, but afternoon showers and storms likely each day. 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

until you can't. Cody Johnson here on Kix Country 98.7. And a reminder, Cody Johnson going to be at ViStar Veterans Memorial Arena in Jacksonville. That's coming up July 25th. I'm Candy. Thanks for joining me today. I'll be back with you again tomorrow. Don't forget Backstage Country coming up next. Scotty McCreary, your host this week. Stick around for that. Zach Top going to end our evening for us with Self of Sanity. Have a great night, and I'll talk to you tomorrow here on Kix.

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3: Hey, Backstage Country. It's Elena. And this week's host is repping the great state of North Carolina. We are so happy to have him back. Scotty McCreary.
4: Thanks for having me, Elena. Man, it's just been so much fun. Proud to be here with you and all the listeners. Got a lot of stories to tell about my music, including a new song, an old song, but a new song. I'm so pumped to have this with Josh Turner. We did Your Man together.
3: We're definitely going to be playing it, too. I cannot wait. All the stories on the way. More with Scotty McCreary is coming up on Backstage Country.

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0: It's Backstage Country. I'm Elena. Scotty McCreary is here hosting. We're getting to hang out and talk about all the things. And obviously, yes, we are getting pretty nostalgic this week because we're talking a lot about the retrospective album 15 that's coming out next month.
1: Well, I do want to kind of go back to this concept of 15 years for a second here because it really is that deep. Like, it's crazy. And that's a huge testament to you as an artist. That kind of longevity in this business is hard to come by for sure. But there are a lot of country fans in 15 years that are now country fans, and they're fans of the genre that don't know the genre without you in it, which is wild. But what are some of the craziest reminders that you see when it comes to fans that time has passed?
2: Oh, man. I think a lot of times it's when people come up and say they watch me on

0: or something. And now they're like almost grown adults kind of thing. And that's always pretty crazy. Or just, it's always fun when people say, you know, say, we walked down the aisle, this is it, you know, 7 years ago, you know, that kind of thing. Or so, yeah, just the memories with the music is a big one, and how it's played a role in people's lives.
1: Isn't that crazy that the things that you have created play such a pivotal role in so many lives? Like, that's such a heavy thing.
0: It's amazing. And I think it's like a responsibility, you know, yeah, to hold up on my end. But it also just shows you that the power of music and the impact you can have on people's lives, and you don't even know them. So, yeah, I love it. And yeah, I just it kind of makes me smile and take a step back. And sometimes it can just seem like I'm having fun for a living. I just get to go live a crazy dream and pick up a guitar. And it's like, no, man, you're making an impact on people, you know, and people really love and appreciate your music. And it's a pretty cool thing.
2: This is Backstage Country. There's a whole lot more just ahead with Scotty McCreery.
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8: Kicks Country Weather.
9: A quiet night with a clear sky. Temperatures in the low 70s by morning. We'll see sunshine for most of Friday. The high into the low to mid 90s for the afternoon. Just a couple of hit or miss storms flaring up for the daytime hours. Clear sky back in for Friday night. We hold mid 70s and a warm weekend is setting up. Both Saturday and Sunday, very similar days. Mostly sunny sky, but showers and thunderstorms fairly likely. Still scattered in nature, mid-90s, both Saturday and Sunday. Now, more of today's hot country and your all-time favorites on Kix Country 98.7.
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4: I'm Scotty McCreary, your backstage country host this week. And coming up, the story behind my hit

0: guest in the writer's room. The stories behind the songs on Backstage Country.
1: I'm Elena. Scotty McCreary is your host this week on Backstage Country, and we are talking about all of the big hits that you've had, Scotty, including Cabin Solo, which I love a good country heartbreak song. This is such a good one. Is it easy for you to write and record the sad ones, considering you're usually surrounded by a lot of happiness?
2: Yeah, you know, I feel like some of my favorite country songs are also the heartbreak, the sad songs, you know, the a tear in your beer kind of songs. So for me, sometimes I love to pull from real life stuff. If you've listened to my music like Five More Minutes or This Is It, that's real life stuff. But I also think it's okay to play the character, you know, and just kind of put yourself in those shoes and write from that perspective. So that's what we tried to do with Cabin Solo, and I really enjoyed how it came out.
1: Since you do love country heartbreak songs, do you find yourself being giddy when you're actually onto one? Like, you're in there writing, and yeah, you're trying to put yourself in the space of the character, but like, you're also thinking, hell yeah, we got a sad one going.
2: Oh, totally. Yeah, I love sad country songs. So I was happy when this was going on. And when there are nights on the road where we'll sit around outside the bus and for hours, we'll just play sad country songs. You know, we're having a fun time. We're, you know, nobody's sad, but you just got to play the sad ones sometimes. So, yeah.
1: It just makes you feel something. Feel alive in a way, right?
2: Yeah, down in the bones.
1: Well, let's all feel alive together. Will you introduce this one?
2: Absolutely. Hey, y'all. Scotty McCreary here, your host this week on Backstage Country. And here's my hit, Cabin Solo.

0: This is Scotty McCreary, your co-host of Backstage Country this week. We've got more coming up next.
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18: 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Through the night, we'll see a clear sky and temperatures dropping off into the low to mid-70s. Mostly sunny with just some isolated showers and storms on Friday, low to mid-90s. Clear sky, mid-70s Friday night, and a warm weekend with mid-90s both Saturday and Sunday. Plenty of sunshine, but afternoon showers and storms likely each day. 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